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0: Dealer's Wheel featuring Jerry Rafferty on the lead vocal and Stuck in the Middle with you. 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

0: This is a special report from ABC News. I'm Dave Packer. An arrival ceremony in Beijing for President Trump, shaking hands with Chinese President Xi and signaling the start of a historic summit between the two leaders. ABC's Selena Wang with what both sides are looking for.
1: President Trump, for his part, he wants headline trade deals. Beijing to promise to buy American planes, agricultural products, as well as energy. We could also see the creation, I'm told by administration officials, of a board of investment and trade to manage economic exchange on less sensitive economic areas. Now, for Beijing's part, they want to focus on one key word, and that is stability.
0: This meeting taking place in the shadow of the war in Iran. China, an ally of Iran, gets fuel from Iran and provides goods used by the Iranian government. President Trump expected to urge President Xi to pressure Iran into agreeing to U.S. terms to end the war and reopen the Strait of Hormuz. This is ABC News.
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4: Here's your forecast from Watertown Radio and GoWatertown.net. A red flag warning begins at 10 a.m. Friday. A red flag warning begins at 10 a.m. tomorrow. Partly cloudy skies tonight, the low of 51. Southeast winds 10 to 15 miles an hour. Daytime highs approaching 80. Tomorrow, a mix of clouds and sun. I'm meteorologist Derek Kite on Watertown Radio. Right now, 66.
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0: We got it for you. 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

0: I love that one. 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The album version is like 2 more minutes long and is just as funky. I'm Chris Kellogg, and thanks for being here.
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0: 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Jimmy Buffett, and I'm Chris Kellogg. 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

0: I Will Survive, and I don't think you can dance like a chicken to that one. It's National Dance Like a Chicken Day, also International Chihuahua Appreciation Day.
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0: With your news, I'm Randy Grimes. Connoisseur Media announced yesterday that it had entered into an agreement to sell its Watertown, South Dakota radio stations to Riverfront Broadcasting LLC. The stations sold consist of KDLO-FM, Kix 96, KSDR AM and FM, KWAT, and KKSD. The transaction is pending regulatory approval by the FCC and is expected to close in late summer of this year. According to Carol Becker, the president of Riverfront Broadcasting LLC, she says, "We are very happy to bring local ownership and local focus back to these great stations in the Watertown market. Jeff and the Connoisseur team have taken an approach of selling to local ownership, and we are grateful for the opportunity." The man found guilty in an officer-involved shooting at the Yankton High School in December of 2024 has been sentenced to 3.5 years in the South Dakota State Penitentiary. Andrew John Doe, age 41, of Watertown, was in Yankton for a high school wrestling meet when law enforcement was called to the high school. Officers identified that John Doe had two weapons on his person, and the situation escalated to the point where two of the officers on the scene fired shots and struck John Doe multiple times. A jury found John Doe guilty of two aggravated assault against law enforcement charges in January. Judge Cheryl Gehring ruled on Wednesday that John Doe will serve a 30-year sentence with 26 years and 6 months suspended. John Doe will be held in the Yankton County Jail until he is transferred to the state penitentiary. And that's news from the newsroom. For Mike Tanner, I'm Randy Grimes. 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
0: Fishing for Miracles is doing a fundraiser this Sunday, May 17th at Scotty's Black Lab Tavern in South Shore. 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They'll have various cuts of meats and other items. Tickets start at just $1. It's this Sunday at Scotty's Black Lab Tavern in South Shore. This public service announcement courtesy of Watertown Radio.
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0: The Boss on an early Thursday morning. I'm Jenna Clay, and a mother is going viral for explaining about her daughter's car ranch. She was horrified to know that her daughter kept ranch in her car in case she needed to eat ranch. But don't we all kind of do this? 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Not sure about ranch, though. 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
6: We're living through a monetary crime scene, and your IRA or 401k is a key victim. 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In 1971, gold was $35 a

0: With your news, I'm Randy Grimes. Connoisseur Media announced yesterday that it had entered into an agreement to sell its Watertown, South Dakota radio stations to Riverfront Broadcasting LLC. The stations sold consist of KDLO-FM, Kix 96, KSDR AM and FM, KWAT, and KKSD. The transaction is pending regulatory approval by the FCC and is expected to close in late summer of this year. According to Carol Becker, the president of Riverfront Broadcasting LLC, she says, "We are very happy to bring local ownership and local focus back to these great stations in the Watertown market. Jeff and the Connoisseur team have taken an approach of selling to local ownership, and we are grateful for the opportunity." The man found guilty in an officer-involved shooting at the Yankton High School in December of 2024 has been sentenced to 3.5 years in the South Dakota State Penitentiary. Andrew John Doe, age 41, of Watertown, was in Yankton for a high school wrestling meet when law enforcement was called to the high school. Officers identified that John Doe had two weapons on his person, and the situation escalated to the point where two of the officers on the scene fired shots and struck John Doe multiple times. A jury found John Doe guilty of two aggravated assault against law enforcement charges in January. Judge Cheryl Gehring ruled on Wednesday that John Doe will serve a 30-year sentence with 26 years and 6 months suspended. John Doe will be held in the Yankton County Jail until he is transferred to the state penitentiary. And that's news from the newsroom. For Mike Tanner, I'm Randy Grimes.
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0: 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We're digging out these. Ah, this will be great. 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
10: Here's your forecast from Watertown Radio and GoWatertown.net. A red flag warning continues until 4 p.m. tomorrow afternoon. Sunshine mixed with clouds at times today, with highs around 81. Winds out of the south, 20 to 25 miles an hour. Lows dip down to about 46. Tonight, mainly clear skies. I'm meteorologist Derek Hite on Watertown Radio. 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

0: Elton John. I'm Jenna Clay, and he's pretty cool. But a new poll asked people which celebrities we think are cool. Samuel L. Jackson came out on top with 70% of the vote. Then the Beatles, Michael Jordan, Willie Nelson, Clint Eastwood, and Dwayne Johnson.
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0: The B-52s with Rome. I'm Jenna Clay, and this is kind of surprising. So who wants a meaningful, lasting relationship to come out of dating, a man or a woman? Not what you'd think. Surprisingly, it's the guys. Almost 50% of men want a committed, exclusive relationship with their date, where only 43% of women feel the same. Yeah, we like cats.
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12: Here's your forecast from Watertown Radio and GoWatertown.net. A red flag warning continues until 4 p.m. tomorrow afternoon. Sunshine mixed with clouds at times today, with highs around 81. Winds out of the south, 20 to 25 miles an hour. Lows dip down to about 46 tonight, mainly clear skies. I'm meteorologist Derek Hite on Watertown Radio. Right now, 59.
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5: Here's your forecast from Watertown Radio and GoWatertown.net. A red flag warning continues until 4 p.m. tomorrow afternoon. Sunshine mixed with clouds at times today, with daytime highs approaching 81. Southwesterly winds 20 to 25 miles an hour. Mainly clear tonight. Lows dip down to about 46. I'm meteorologist Derek Kite on Watertown Radio. Right now, 70.
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0: From the movie Dick Tracy that came out in the summer of 1990, and it was a huge hit at the box office, starring Warren Beatty and also Madonna, and from the movie Vogue, Jay Coffey. So the official trailer for the epic sports fantasy series Dragon Striker has been released, blending European fantasy with Japanese animation influences. The series follows an underdog hero's journey brought to life through high-stakes battles, visually, and expansive mythology. Now, all 11 episodes will premiere on June the 9th on Disney XD, and will stream the next day on Disney Plus and also on Hulu.
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0: R.E.M., Losing My Religion, of course, name of the song. This is a little disconcerting. High-fat foods can reduce intelligence in just 9 days. Brain performance reduced by 20% in over a week after eating a high-fat diet. Now, they studied on this, right? They studied on rats, fed them a diet equivalent to human junk food. After 9 days, not only was their brain affected, but their physical performance was reduced by 50%. Yeah, it's just what's that old expression? You are what you eat?
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1: Here's your forecast from Watertown Radio and GoWatertown.net. A red flag warning continues until 4 p.m. tomorrow afternoon. High temperatures reach up to 81 this afternoon under partly cloudy skies. Southwest winds 20 to 25 miles per hour. Mainly clear skies. Tonight, lows dip down to about 46. I'm meteorologist Mandy Faluber on Watertown Radio. Currently, it's 75 degrees.
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0: love something, then set it free. 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

0: Yes, I am your boogeyman. So let's boogie. KC and the Sunshine Band. I'm John Summers. Now, a lot of folks, well, let's put it this way. It may be a little less crowded on the road this summer if you're planning to go somewhere for vacay. 4 in 10 Americans will not be taking a single trip this summer, with cost as the biggest reason. And, well, that means six out of ten are, so yeah, somebody will be on the road, just maybe not as many.
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0: Michelle Franzen. The Supreme Court poised to issue a decision on access to a key abortion drug when a temporary stay to block access to mifepristone expires today. ABC's Devin Dwyer has more.
1: Here we are again. This time the suit is brought by the state of Louisiana, which says they are challenging access to mifepristone under these guidelines developed by the Biden administration to allow women to seek the pill via telemedicine, to pick it up by at a pharmacy or to receive it in the mail. It's greatly expanded access. That's how it's been for the past 5 years. But the state of Louisiana says it wasn't safely studied. It was not implemented properly, therefore it's illegal, and they got the Fifth Circuit Court of Appeals to agree with them.
0: Customs and Border Patrol Commissioner Rodney Scott confirming that Border Patrol Chief Michael Banks is stepping down. Banks' departure is the latest changes in recent months. Police in Atlanta say they're searching for a suspect in a fatal stabbing today. Officers say a man on a bike stabbed a woman, and they call it an isolated attack. Nearby schools went into lockdown. This is ABC News.
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7: Here's your forecast from Watertown Radio and GoWatertown.net. A red flag warning continues until 4 p.m. tomorrow afternoon. High temperatures reach up to 81 this afternoon under partly cloudy skies. Southwest winds 20 to 25 miles per hour. Mainly clear skies. Tonight, lows dip down to about 46. I'm meteorologist Mandy Faluber on Watertown Radio. Currently 77.
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8: 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It means everything.
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12: Breathe. Love what you do and you've already won, my parents used to say. My parents whose smiles were my first finish line, who championed respect, whose resilience built mine. Even more than I wanted a gold medal, I wanted a heart of gold, like the mentors who were my balance beams, refusing to let me down, and the coaches who spoke out to anything out of bounds. Heroes who never stood on podiums, but stood up for me. Every shot I made, give the assist to those who since my youth were referees, ready to blow the whistle and end abuse.
13: 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A red flag warning continues until 4 p.m. tomorrow afternoon. Lows level off around 46 tonight under mainly clear skies. Southwest winds 8 to 15 miles per hour. Ample sunshine expected. Tomorrow, highs level off around 79. I'm meteorologist Mandy Fallhuber on Watertown Radio. Right now, 79.
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3: Here's your forecast from Watertown Radio and GoWatertown.net. A red flag warning continues until 4 p.m. tomorrow afternoon. Lows level off around 46 tonight under mainly clear skies. Southwest winds 8 to 15 miles per hour. Ample sunshine expected. Tomorrow, highs level off around 79. I'm meteorologist Mandy Faluber on Watertown Radio. Currently 81.
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